0: Now, you guys seem to be one of the main representatives of your crew, at least in the spotlight. Tell me about the rest of your crew. Like, how do they fit in the DJ world?
1: Curse.
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1: Different functions.
3: Yeah. Yeah. Myriad of mobiles, clubs, house parties.
4: Curse and what were like veterans. They've been around for like such a long time.
3: I've been doing his clubs for years now.
5: Yeah. I think people who don't live in LA, it's hard for them to understand like the magnitude, you know, of our crew and what everyone does. Because outside of LA, you don't really hear about ISIS clubs. You don't really hear about what's clubs, Curse on the radio. You don't hear about
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7: Yeah.
6: Symphony, she battles. She's done her thing. A couple battles and battles with real heavyweights. Havoc is a real slept on DJ who's.
7: Yeah, he just kind of keeps himself. And just
6: he's probably going to come out and make some noise any day now. And of course, we got Short and D, our Bay Area members, who are also Scratch Pickles.
7: Yeah.
6: We're incredible, too. So I guess Tommy Gunn, he's heading up promotions at Loud here in LA. And, the thing about our crew is different, I guess. It's like
1: everybody does different things.
6: Yeah, most of the other crews are just strictly crews at battle or just turntables crews. While us, we're trying to encompass the whole spectrum of hip-hop DJing, I guess. I guess that's our common thing. We all believe in being well-rounded DJs, and have our strengths, but we got respect for all types of DJing, all the levels of it.

0: happy.
1: Yeah, well, everybody learned the meaning of troglodytes so quickly, we figured we'd throw anthropoid at them. And an anthropoid was the link between man and the apes. You could say the missing link.
2: You know, back in the days when dinosaurs ruled the earth, there was a disco that not many people knew about. And every night, about 7 o'clock, the door would open. A hulking frame would appear.

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1: You can't pay for your crime.
0: The final judgment made by women.
1: Made by women.
0: Women rule the temple of time.
1: Women rule the temple of time.
0: They keep the secret of women.

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1: Say, it's Mr. Hooper. Somebody in here ordered 3 quarts of ice cream.
0: Ice cream?
2: Hey, Bert, can you pay Mr. Hooper for the ice cream?
0: What? Where's my pants?

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I got your messages, but I don't understand what you mean when you say, like, I should hook you up. Because you just got to do the work. That's all there is to it.

night before Halloween, and all through my house, not a monster was stirring, not even a mouse. Igor was snuggled, all safe in his bed. He lay there so still, you'd think he was dead. The bats were all hung around the chimney with care, hanging there, planning which people to scare. And wrapped in his coffin, and I, my lad, creating a monster still warm on his slab. When all of a sudden I heard such a clatter, I ran from my lab to see what was the matter. I ran into the chamber, quick as a flash. There were my monsters doing the mash.

Dracula out of your bed. Let's go downtown and wake up the dead. And as the whole gang started off in the night,